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Whole life is beautiful. 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

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And every once in a while, I start texting, write a paragraph, but then I delete the message. Think about you later.

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1: 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And my heart started to race.

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1: Mein Tag. Ooh. Meine Musik.

0: Are you feeling me? 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